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1: I have your location. You haven't even left.

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It's you are not alone. 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So, it's time to hang out and speak out. 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

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It's you are not alone. 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Yang penting punya keberanian untuk express yourself. 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Word of the day, English in real life, song of the day, games, and you talk. No judgment, just good vibes. So, it's time to hang out and speak out. Catch us on English Corner setiap hari Minggu pukul 16 waktu Indonesia Barat. Only on Pro 2 FM, teman terbaik kamu.